Boing ding. Do-do-do-do-do, that's me. Every time you see a rose, aren't you glad you've got a nose? And if the dawn is fresh with dew, aren't you glad you're you?

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1: 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And if the dawn is fresh with dew,
0: aren't you glad you're you?

New from Barattro from Italy. The record's called No Comply, and they're talking about the skateboard trick. In fact, that is the cover. Them are one of the band members doing a No Comply on the cover. Song's called Pick a Side, and besides, I played that for two reasons. One, or three. One's it's new. Two, it's awesome. Three, our friend Eugene S. Robinson, he of Whipping Boy and Oxbow and many, many

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If you want my wiener, you give me ease all up in my mind. Baby, please want my wiener.

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But your heat, baby, is plenty warm enough for me. Baby, please warm my wheels.

Just kept

Yes.

KFGC, Johannes Heil, Tree of Life. Before that, Mayuran Aguayo with track called Slow. And the playlist is up on the website. It's the Saturday, July 9th, 2016. And if it's gone and you listen to this later in an archive, go to KaiSync on Twitter and you should find it that way, or go to kaisync.tumblr.com, and I usually put my playlist up there, so then you can find out what were those tracks. Up next here is Steffi here at KFGC.

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For today, July 16th, 2026, I'm Ann Arbor, and you've been listening to Radio Cutipa.